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6: Country weather. Chance of thunderstorms tonight, otherwise cloudy. Lows dip down to about 53. East winds 5 to 10 miles per hour. Cloudy skies expected tomorrow. Slight chance of thunderstorms. High temperatures reach up to 74. From the Weatherology Weather Center, powered by weatherology.com, I'm meteorologist Jennifer Wojcicki for 106 KIX. Right now, 64.

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0: Yeah. 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

0: My Country 106 Kicks. Well, for this, we're talking about Father's Day gift idea, because if you're like me, sometimes it's hard to find something for Dad, right? Because there's only so many Bears things I can get him, right? Well, it's even harder than finding Mom a Mother's Day gift. That one's easy. I just get my mom flowers. But for Dads, whatever you got, even if it's just a phone call or nothing at all, it's probably better than this. A news report over the weekend weighed in over the potential risks and rewards of gifting a DNA test kit for Father's Day. Now, it's not necessarily a paternity test, but if your dad isn't expecting it, you could have glimpses of the Murray Show, right? The potential rewards are, it could seem like a unique, fun gift idea. One of those things someone might like, but wouldn't buy themselves. And exploring family history can be fun and inspiring. Those are good things, right? But the downsides are uncovering secrets that are sad and unsettling. Like maybe Dad isn't really Dad. And once they're known, they can't be unknown. Plus, there's some concerns about data security, right? So, should DNA kits be given as gifts? One expert says no. I don't think so, right? At least not in this context. Maybe asking them if they want to do it is one thing, but just a random gift that no one knows about? Maybe not. Anyway, more music on the way next. My Country, 106 Kicks.
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She hits her knees and bows her head.

0: 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Now we move on to getting caught up in the country, and today we're talking about Cole Swindell's Girl Dad, which is out now, and it continues the story that he started back in 2015 with You Should Be Here. Now, while his number one dealt with losing his dad back in 2013, the new song carries the story forward, imagining what he'd say to his father after getting married in 2024 and welcoming his daughter in 2025. He said he spent a lot of his life chasing dreams, milestones, and moments he thought would define him. This is what he wrote on social media. He then became a father, getting to share these real-life moments with all of us. Through music, truly means the world to him and his family. He appreciates so many of us already sharing what his song means to us from the clips that we've heard. Now, the Girl Dad music video dropped simultaneously, picking up where the You Should Be Here clip left off. And Cole gave the fan club the Down Home Crew an exclusive preview during CMA Fest. Sounds like a heartwarming story, right? We're now caught up in the country on My Country 106 Kicks.
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going somewhere. 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
7: I knew I'd see her around. I'd be at some party. She'd show up and I'd be walking out. Or across some parking lot, hiding behind her sister. I'd look up, she'd be at the red light beside me in that white Maxima with the sticker on the back. I'd ask,

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Well, for this story, we're talking about a food delivery robot. 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Maybe they were scared off by a golden retriever, or they couldn't find parking in the cul-de-sac. So this could be why they're getting replaced by robots in some places. Maybe not. A DoorDash food delivery robot called Dot the Robot had a delivery in Chandler, Arizona last week, right where SWAT situation was unfolding.

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2: Soybeans and hogs are mixed. Corn's down. Cattle are up. I'm John Perkins with a Brownfield Market Update. When it comes to short-stature corn, it all started with Stein. For decades, they've been focused on unique hybrids to deliver top yields. Stein invented short-stature corn, then they perfected it. Soybeans are mixed, and corn's lower ahead of this afternoon's crop progress update. July beans are down 1 3/4, 11.21. August is 3/4 lower at 11.27.5. July corn's down 4 3/4 at 4.12 3/4. September's 4 lower at 4.21 1/4. Live and feeder cattle are up with feeders in the lead on those losses in corn. August live's 90 higher at 247.52. October's up 105 at 241.07. August feeders are 347 higher at 370.07. And hogs are mixed. Nearbys are down. Deferred months are up, adjusting spreads. July's 25 lower at 94.77. August is down 7 at 96.65. Brown.
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That's coming up after Josh Ross on My Country 106 Kicks.

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